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1: 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Okay. 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First you loved, then you promised, was losing control, crazy night, intense.

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I just wanna be me. You know what it's like.

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with your body and soul till you lose control. Move with your body and soul.